0: copy. I'm going to send you Lindgren. He'll meet you at St. Charles.
1: You mind grabbing some pictures of him? It looks like he's covered in whatever he was hiding in.
2: Hey, whoever's with the homeowner, can we get her consent to take pictures of the windows we damaged? Since we have Alberto in custody, we don't have a legal standing to be on the property still.
0: Members and Danny, I grabbed some photos.

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2: 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Will someone also make sure all gear is accounted for?
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0: This is going to be with two juveniles.

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1: Thank you, Jerry.

there's any traffic lanes. So from OSP, time delay is going to be possibly 3 minutes. It's a gray Lexus. I was passing Safeway. I was speeding. Unknown direction of travel. Dispatch clear at 1725.

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0: is 476.
1: 476.
0: I'll be clear from the hazard. I removed the garbage bag from the road.
1: Copy. Is it on the shoulder, or did you completely remove it?
0: It's on the shoulder.
1: Copy. I'll let it out.

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1: I have an unwanted coming in off of Zenith Avenue. RP's mom's boyfriend's at the house and is not supposed to be.

0: is Match 4050. Calling on an incoming call. We had a call there yesterday, and it was more of a civil issue.
1: Copy. This is 44. You can assign me that one, Warren.

0: for dwarf.
1: Hey, I just got flagged down by your RP on the unwanted. Can you try giving him a call again, please?
0: Over him.

Is there a DUI complaint southbound on 87 from 119? It's a semi swerving all over. Information has been passed to OSP and county to search clear 1823.

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I was surrounded. 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

0: 20. 4-18. I'm going to be heading over to come see you.
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0: Copy. Do you need anything?
1: Negative.
0: Okay, thank you.
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0: 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L18's gonna head over to the hospital.

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1: Where are you from?
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1: Anything else?
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0: Mark Gusty is being transported to Bend via Adventure Medics and I'll be following.
1: I come.

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Go ahead. The pulling into the alley behind Moe's off of 5th Street on California Place 6, Mary Paul Edward 488. Copy.

0: dispatch 12. You pick one off Oregon Ivy.
1: Go ahead.
0: 490-8146. Juana Dunning. She advised she most likely has a code 0.
1: Copy.
2: Dispatch 12, 10 in. I'll have

0: see the freshener. Sir, do you hook? I'm not seeing a code zero. I see a Luann Danielle Dunning, DBN 1969. She's clear, suspended for DWS violation for driving with insurance, but I'm seeing nothing in LEDs or NCIC.
1: 15 copy, and I'm seeing that thing, so I'll be code 4.
0: Come in. .44 dispatch for DUI. Clock Tower Pub on 7th. Bartender's reporting a male intoxicated who's trying to get in a vehicle and drive out of the parking lot. I'm waiting for a description.
1: Dispatch 4, could you clear for another one by ODL?
0: Go ahead.
1: Charles 926843, Patrick Rogerson.

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0: I am showing a caution. I found a tendency to somebody abuse drugs. Code 0 out of Montana. No extradition for Oregon. For Patrick Rogerson, this is going to be history of domestic violence and for violation of a court order. Break. There's a second caution, same terms, out of Idaho, also non-extraditable, FTA on public order crimes. He is suspended for failure to appear.
1: Copy. Thank you.

0: 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Report. Vehicle is going to be a white holder Dodge pickup. Driver is northbound on 7th.
1: Oh, man, I'm looking at the notes now that he's walking back. I'm trying to decipher that.
0: I can't believe he's not in his truck yet.

0: 4 off of your dispatch for an unwanted. It's going to be at Oasis Village. RP's a case manager, and they're wanting Sean Cummins off the property he's come out of. I give him a test. He does have a responder safety, anti-law enforcement, and AMI history. He has to be tased in 2019. Thank you, copy.
1: Special opinion. You can clear me from my call. We'll be on 50.

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Scott Williams is clear of

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1: 1942.
0: Good. I'm coming from Maple. If you need, let me know.
1: Copy.

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1: 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I will be providing encouraged transport to the address on the deal. 5063 South Highway 97, Unit 51.
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1: 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We're going to wait for you to get here before we make contact. What's your location?
0: One 126 and 10.
1: Got it.

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1: 9852. Dispatch 450 for info, we'll be attempting contact at cabin 1919. Here we go.

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0: Hi, I'm off duty. Good night.
1: 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Good night.

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0: A suspicious at Safeway. Harvey saw some people loading up a cart with cases of water and looked to be hiding them with a blanket.
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0: 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That's Sean's vehicle.
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1: 44.
0: Give me a domestic, 1576 Northwest 18th Street. It's an open line, there's just a lot of screaming and yelling. They're not talking to the call taker.
1: I'm 97 in Orlando.

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1: 44. I'm copying the notes.
0: Copy.
1: I'll let you know once I get there.

0: appropriate for.
1: Go ahead.
0: Do you have a history of this address?
1: Did you say the address? It's 1576 Northwest 18th.
0: Yeah, do we have any history there?

0: 44 dispatch.
1: 44.
0: Pretty significant history. About a call a month since January. Actually, multiple calls each month.
1: I'm in your area.
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0: First is going to be the female vehicle, Charles Little Boy, 49466, 642.
1: Go ahead.
0: Also, Charles Little Boy, 82870.
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0: 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Let me know if you want a second.
2: 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We all know the focus where.

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1: Code 4. Northern Master is angry, man.
0: I got it.

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1: Hey, from I just attached Mary and Guillermo, and Mary, per her probation, is not allowed to have any contact with Guillermo.
2: 15, copy that.

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0: I'm UTL, JFIA. Can you show me down area check?
1: Coming.

EMS information on a DUI, possibly headed to a hotel in Redmond, unknown which hotel. It's going to be a Toyota Prius, 497 Mary Adam William. The driver has been, female driver, been drinking whiskey and dispatch clear 2044.

0: 35-4-14. Do you know what time Shepherd's House closes? Sorry, can you repeat? Do you know off the top of your head what time Shepherd's House closes up?
1: So we came in a couple days later, and

0: 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Go ahead. Last of Gordon versus John, he's a 55-year-old white male.
1: Copy.

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1: Copy.

0: 4 off a good adventure. Did you guys? Do you have a possible spelling on that last name?
1: I think Gordon is George Ocean Robert David Edward Nora.
0: I copy. If I was David Edward Nora, DBN 61 address on Umatilla, does that sound possible?
1: Yeah.

0: Jersey to Central Jersey. Yes, you guys. John is clear on. I copy. Thank you. And 429 dispatch for an NVA 93. It's going to be 820 Northeast Oak Place. A possible hit and run. Sounds like one of the vehicles left westbound on Oak a minute ago. They may have hit a power box and it appears to be teenagers driving. It's a green Ford Explorer Expedition or similar unknown plate.
1: Copy. Was there another vehicle involved or was it just property?
0: Just property, and looks like two of the juveniles may have gone inside to the 820 address.
1: Copy.

0: dispatch 450. Can you have a 29 call? Can I have a possible flake?
1: Go ahead.
0: 040 King Charles Frank. Vehicle was going across the street about 30 minutes ago in that direction.
1: Here we go.

dispatch 4 to 14. 4 to 14. I've attempted to connect this gentleman with resources. He's unwilling. He can show me clear, and he's been asked to leave the property.

0: 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Not the ones that actually hit it, but they know who did.
1: Everyone, plug with one of them now.

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1: 1229.
0: Affirm is going to be the plate that 1250 attached, and the last person to run in the traffic stop versus Augustus is going to be the driver.
1: Okay.

0: 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And I'm going to be providing a courtesy transport to the Shepherd's office.
1: Coming.

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0: Can I be of any help on your call?
1: I think the 4 code 4.

0: 44 from 35. My property call for an ankle monitor is probably related to your runaway juvenile call.
1: All right, we'll do it.

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0: It's 1244.
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0: Yeah, if you could stack that, probably call. 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I'll go by and pick that up after. What's them?

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1: Negative.

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1: 414.
2: I spoke with someone from the apartment. 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I'll be clear. 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

0: dispatch 450. Can you show my traffic?
1: 450.
0: Northeast Quince Avenue. We'll probably pull in the back of the Home Depot, actually. Obstructed, please.
1: Copy.

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0: 9233639, last of Shuttler.

0: 4L 50, this is return.
1: 50, go ahead.
0: Jason Shetler, Gator within 79, is clear, suspended, DWS violation, third to fear hearing, 6526. Also a crash offender, following probation. For assault, no drug paraphernalia, no association with drug users, no untoward drugs are kept for assault, no marijuana. Not to use or possess controlled substances, no contact with victim, Jerica. Baker, cut via third party, break. Dispatch continuing, he's also responding on a restraining order. Protected person will be Jerica. Baker, day worth 90.
1: Okay, copy.

0: dispatch 1250. Can you check one on a local?
1: Go ahead.
0: Last of Law, Lincoln Adam Williams. First of Sean, I think it's S-H-A-W-N. He's a white male, about 40.
1: Kevin.

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1: Safety guy.
0: Got a Sean Law, DBN 95, address in Pineville. He's clear suspended in egress violation for a failure to appear. And he is the respondent on a restraining order. The protected person is a Charday Baird, DBN 1990. That's a female.
1: Please take copy. Please detach from the passenger and I'll be so forth.
0: Come.

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0: 35. We're going to be southbound 97 now. It's not polluting. Just looking for a place to pull over.
1: I can be southbound 97.
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0: 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Can you show me how to access this? I'm Raymond Newton.
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0: 993 Paul Henry Union.
1: Paul Henry Union?
0: Hey, sir. Just a last number, please.
1: Yeah, vehicle comes back clear current on a 2001 Mercedes ML3 to Elvira Oliveira Carrillo out of La Paz.

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1: Go ahead.
0: 363, 12194, last of Smith.
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0: Copy that.

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0: We're going to find cases of runaway. All facts are documented in the juvenile. But could you find a case number?
1: Never. Do you want a bolo on him or just a live entry?
0: Let's just do a live entry for now.
1: Come with it.

0: 50 from 37. I can hear him yelling in there.
1: Copy. Move to the walker. That might take a while to get to the front door.
0: Copy. I couldn't tell if he was yelling if he had fallen or not.

0: dispatch 435. What's that medics he's saying he fell?
1: Coming. We'll get medics coming.

0: search.
1: Good.
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1: Okay.

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0: King Jimin name.
1: Offer. It's going to be Lass of Crawford. First of Christopher. Little of Eugene. 4-7 of 90, and I'm not out with him.
0: I copy.

0: 14 to touch. I am showing a misdemeanor code 0 for Christopher. It's a DUI out of Jefferson County.
1: Copy. Is that serviceable here?
0: It does appear that way.
1: Copy. I was out with him near full throttle about 5-10 minutes ago. He flagged me down. Didn't see which way he went. If there's anybody available.
0: Copy. Everybody needs on call at the moment.
1: Copy.
2: This is Patrol 10. You can send me UTL and alternate area check. S14729, what's their description?
1: He's about 6 feet tall, pretty skinny, long red hair, a little disheveled. Wearing a like long sleeve shirt, pants, not sure what color.
2: Copy. Was he on foot or bicycle?
1: On foot.
3: He's usually related to a darker colored dirt truck.
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1: Okay.
0: I just talked to someone juvenile. They want a bolo put out for Casey. You guys have time.
1: Come in.
0: Dispatch 414.
1: 414.
0: Clear GLA on my current, and I'll take the reindeer suspicion.
1: Hi, copy. That's me, a male in the area looking in vehicles. Just using a flashlight. We don't have really any description on him.
0: Dispatch 435, you can attach me to that?
1: Coming.

0: 14 to French. 414. Eddie called back. He said the Hispanic male in possibly going northbound on Canyon or 20th is associated with vehicle union correction, yellow union Adam 841.
1: Copy, I'm in the area. Canyon up.
0: 2236.

0: 14, 4841.
1: 44.
0: We were in the area. We didn't see a cargo northbound. We're checking for you, but the vehicle is associated with an Orbin Panetta. He's got prior weapons charges.
1: Okay, thanks.

0: This is from 29.
1: This is Shift.
2: I just got off the phone with him. He's at Shell, Polar Bear.
1: Yeah, I'll be back on the rest.

0: 5-4 is working.
1: Yeah.
0: I've run a grid north to Highland between 15th and Canyon. I have a GTL so far. Having a northbound on Canyon in the Durango. Never saw him enter any vehicles, looking at them and trying handles.

0: Hold on, 52 Flesh.
1: Yeah, I got it.
0: That's confirmed, DUI, $10,000 bill.
2: Sorry, 99 copy. I have 1
0: custody. 9 custody, 22, 53.

0: Post 14 from 35. I was detail of the Indian Circle address for the Durango.
1: Alright, copy. Dispatch 414.
0: Good.
1: You can show both units clear.
0: Good deal. 2253.

0: 4035, does that treat him as a...
1: Thirty-five.
0: 3030 Northwest 7th Street, speed of the north, 88 apartments. RP, not on scene, but got a text from sister saying she's been beat up by her boyfriend.

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1: Rule 29.
0: I'll be in Route 59 as male, beginning lounge and ready.
1: Go ahead.
0: 41.3.
1: 2259.

0: Oh, there's no dispatch.
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0: I would attach both Ashlyn and Tristan. They're both clear. Tristan does have a restraining order that he's a respondent on. Protected person is a different female. Sounds like the parents are in the parking lot and sister not aware that RP is called.

0: Yes, that's where I put him.
1: Of course, would you?
0: Can you repeat the street numbers?
1: 3025 Northwest 7th Street, that's me, Unit 101.

0: this one. What number in from this street?
1: 101. I think we're in front of it.
0: I copy. You want me to post up on the back?

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Can you check to another location to contact any one? I think we have at 3030.

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1: Go ahead.
0: I am seeing 3030 as well, and unit 102. That's Tristan, the male has been associated with that address.
1: Copy. Pretty sure we talked to somebody in 102, and they're not involved.
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1: At 3030.
0: I copy. And the unit that it looks like you're at, 3030, is across the street towards 97.
1: I think you have a case with Tristan Ross. Do you remember what apartment they were in?
2: I'll have to check.

0: Hi, yes, it's Metro Mission and traffic complaint. Northwest 27th and Elm. Some vehicles speeding up and down 27th. Dispatch clerk 2311.
1: Maybe 5 from 29.

0: 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Go ahead.
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1: I'm dispatch 4-14.
0: 4-14.
2: We're out with the RP's mom. She says that the reported victim left in a vehicle with the possible suspect several minutes ago.
0: Copy that.
3: Dispatch 4-15, it's most likely Kirsten's white Subaru. I see him in his almost every day.
0: Copy, white Subaru.

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2: Yes, are there any available units?
0: What is Rockefeller Brick worth now?
2: Not super necessary. There are just a Mercedes that was doing probably 80 miles an hour down Fifth Street, and I can't leave. I have a dog in my car.
0: Okay, I'll head that way.
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0: 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And I'll be clear,

0: 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Northwest Maple, Northwest 19th Street. 2 East 76 tomorrow, call.
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0: Bence ben Fatih Stefan'dan yayın girmek. Nassif Rodriguez with a Z, Christopher Pomlo, number 12, 27, 2005. Coming. For a 50 decision. Take of it. Pablo is clear, suspended due to a violation for driving without insurance.
1: 50 copy, I'm code 4.
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0: American Legion, Park on Rimrock. 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
0: I'm going to be coming in from the south on the Canyon Trail.
1: Sorry, can you repeat?
0: I'm coming in to the area from the south on the Canyon Trail.
1: Copy. I looked on my cameras and I didn't see anything.

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0: 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Can you show me how it's 2 out of American Legion Park under the tunnel? Kevin? It's 9 code 4.
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1: Go ahead.
0: Northwest 19th Street, Northwest Elm Court, closure of 83 feet.
1: Can you repeat that, please? 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
0: 7083 is yellow.
1: Got it.

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0: 1802436, Danielle Alderson.

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1: Got it.
0: 922-4189, Brandy Whitworth.
1: Blue is clear. Got it.
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1: Go ahead.
0: RP is requesting another phone call.
1: Copy that, thank you.

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1: Yeah.
0: Hey, McDonald's North. Mail saying the co-worker's husband is there, yelling at her through the window.
1: Copy.
2: 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And can you clarify if they're in a vehicle or on foot, yelling through the window?
0: Hey,

0: 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Go for 50. He's currently on foot yelling through the window. I'm not sure if he came in a vehicle or not yet.
1: Copy. Were you able to figure out if he actually cut back from the business yet?
0: Nothing in his jacket. I'll look through all the calls, see if I can find something.
1: Copy that?

0: dispatch. Copy that. I don't believe he's been trespassed by law enforcement. They are asking that he now be trespassed if you find him. He left southbound towards Walmart on the 6th.
1: Good to have.

0: is Red Bull, who'd be curious.
1: Yeah.
0: 652 Lincoln Victor Lincoln.
1: Six five two Lincoln Victor Lincoln. Is clear current 2013 Volvo S60 to Autumn Johnson out of Redmond.
0: This is Abby. Can you also attach her? I'm with her any close.
1: Okay.

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1: Copy, just confirming no injuries.
0: Confirm no injuries, it's well off the road, and she has somebody coming to get it. He'll just be later today.

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1: Mary law government's clear, valid, IID requirement.
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Northwest, number 4, Northwest Maple Avenue, Oregon, David, Union, William.

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0: 3355 Southwest Yonder Ridge Lane. We got another listening up call. No answering call back. History of an elderly female with history of falling. I'll take her requesting a welfare check.
2: Dispatch roll 20. You can reassign that to me.

Please finish roll 20. Alpha Mike, can we get a return for Anne?

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1: 45.
0: And we're going to shoot for Southwest 6th Street, Southwest 4th Avenue on 9 Victor 7244.
1: Copy. L20 dispatch. 420. I need GL mobile for the birth or a deal for her.

0: 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Code for a woman, you'll be named.
1: 425.
0: Last phonetically, Mary Ida Lincoln Lincoln Adam Robert. First name of Christine with a K. 82 of 79.
1: Copy.

0: 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Christine Miller is clear suspended. Drug insured violation by ID requirement.
1: Okay.

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1: Roll 20.
0: We're code 4, and paramedics can disregard

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0: Reference the male suspect. There's a PC on him from Officer Krauser on an ROV.
1: Copy that. Thank you.

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1: 36.
0: Cindy's Chinese Garden. Second information from Shepherd's House. Client reported seeing a male and a female in a truck in the parking lot. Like it was driving a male hitting on a female.
1: Copy. 49 will cover.
0: Copy. It was an uncovered Ford Excursion, California plates. With that male, or correction, the female just drove off and the male was huffing in the parking lot.
1: Copy.

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2: 49.
1: I was just at Shepherd's house, and I believe that male signed the visitor paperwork while I was there, so we'll be able to, like, come out that way. And I'll come in from the south.

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1: 45.
0: Okay, we're pulling in the parking lot at Canyon Crest Apartments on George William 22630.

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1: I attached an alpha to the call, so I believe our suspect is

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0: There is a non-exchargeable on that subject on Montana. That caution, violent tendencies, don't abuse drugs. It's domestic violence.
1: Copy.

0: go for 6-2.
1: Cascade swims in a pool. There's a female and a child parked in a motorhome near the swim center. For some reason, the RP thought that was strange.
0: Yeah,

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1: L62.
0: Me, Arizona 8, King Adam 7, Boyd George Adam.

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Alpha. 2244, Southwest Salmon Avenue.

0: 76 in Philadelphia, dog alert. Correction, hot dog in the vehicle.
1: 476, go ahead.
0: In front of 2622 Southwest Glacier, he's advising there's two dogs locked in a red Jeep Compass. Says they're gasping for air.
1: Copying, Ralph.

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1: Thank you.

Beast Dash for all 20. I've got a broken back window here. Can you check history, see if we have any recent with the same info?

0: for his adventure.
1: Yeah.
0: Last fire we had there was back in January, a few days after the fires were suspicious. So just can't remember nothing mentioned about a broken window.
1: I copy. Can I get a couple?
2: Yes, I'm in the room.
0: What is that thing?

0: S10L20. It's the abandoned house that examining 22.
1: Copy from Obsidian.

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1: 410.
0: I'm out. We're going to make entry.
1: Copy. Nico 9.
0: Negative.
1: Copy. And for info, that whole address spans down to Timber Road 23rd. It's registered to a company out of Washington. It's a real estate investment company.
0: Perfect.

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0: 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Roll 20. Are you in line with the original RP?
1: Negative, we hung up a while ago.
0: I copy. I'm arriving at Walmart. That's where we think they might be.

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1: 425.
0: We're going to go Northwest 6th Street. Actually, Northwest Lark Avenue, Northwest 6th Street, 908 Lincoln Paul Charles.

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1: Go ahead.
0: So far, I'm UTL inside the store. VRP said he is outside, and he was last seen going towards the store.
1: Hey, firm. We will arrive in about 3 minutes.
0: Copy. If you want to call VRP and meet up with him.
1: Copy. We'll do that now.

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0: There's PC to the residential subject in my call for harassment at this time. And can you pull my case number, please? Can you report?

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0: Is there one of the canes that can come to Walmart for a animal complaint?
2: Pony 10.
0: Go ahead.
2: What's the complaint? Is it something I can take care of?
0: Out in front of the store, I guess there's a dog on the back of the white pickup on a metal case, and the complaint is the dog is going to get too hot with the seat.
3: Pretty thick. I'm heading that direction for another clock. Let's swing by Walmart.
1: Thank you, 36.

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0: 6-5-2, Queen, X-ray, Ford.

0: 老师。
1: 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Current 2013 for pickup to Brent Lewis.
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1: Now,
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0: 1-1 Mountain Crossing. Could you put me on the Warren service, and I'll be en route to St. Charles Run, or Bend.
1: Copy. 31, I copy. 1-1 Crossing.

0: 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Hey, bud. Can you do an area check for a possible MBA near 35th and Highland? It is an automatic crash notification from an iPhone. 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
0: 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Check on it tonight.
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1: The MVA UTL, don't say anything suspicious.
0: Got it.

0: 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Looks like she is at the back of the Walmart parking lot. We've got the RP and our team walking towards her. If you want to come meet me at the front of the store.
1: Kevin?

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1: Just so you know, I'll have someone relieve you at about 3 o'clock.
0: Copy. And if they end up kicking in before then, I'll need someone because my car is parked not close.
1: Per our last update with staff, he's not going to be released for a long time.

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1: 1236.
0: Can you attach me to 1240 as well, please, and show me on the thing at Walmart?

0: Just had to roll 20.
1: Roll 20.
0: CCRT advised that they are going to do that. Director's hold.
1: 1325.
0: Dispatch 420. The subject is not very compliant right now.
1: Copy.
2: Do you need another?
3: 736, I'm on Siemens 20. Plan is to hopefully just grab her and put her in handcuffs and she starts running towards. If she heads towards, 26 or the highway towards Walmart, we'll prevent her from that.
2: Copy. I'll just set up on the highway, just kind of out of sight, out of mind.
3: Copy. Sounds like she's walking towards Sonic now on Southwest 6. If you could head that direction and kind of like stop traffic for us.
2: Copy. Confirming towards 6th Street.
3: Affirm.
2: What's the cross going to be, Larch?
3: Negative. The update I got from CCRT, she's going to be at the intersection right next to Sonic. Probably going to try to cross over westbound. She's wearing a red dress, so you might see her if you're coming from 4.
4: He's coming from 5th and Greenwood, I can assist.
3: Copy. If she's at the intersection, let's just stop all traffic so we can make it safe for everyone.
2: And 36 can't confirming, just a POH.
3: Confirm, at this time, just the director's hold.

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1: Preston.
0: We have a female detained. 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
1: I got a female detained in Sonic parking lot.

0: everyone is about to do fire assist. Three, two, four, Southeast Franklin. Start with the shed on fire. It's now spread to a power pole. Fire department's in route.
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0: Copy. Who is in route before K76?
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0: That's the one before her answered up for it.

0: 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I have two boats on the fire in the shed as of right now.
1: Have you two boats in the shed?

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1: Roll 20.
0: In there for the hospital. Mileage is 295.
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0: Dispatch, roll 20.
1: 49.
0: 49. Fire has jumped from the adjacent fence and an house shed.
1: Copy.
0: Hey Zach, can you try and start clearing people on that back side out of those houses for now?
2: Affirm. And dispatch, southeast Warsaw Street is probably the best entrance for fire.

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1: Can you stay right there and block that? They're going to need that fire hydrant.
2: Hey, from cross blocking.
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3: 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I attached all the K units.
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0: 2010.
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1: Can you relay to fire that southeast of Schutz and southeast Jackson Street will have the closest hydrant for now?

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1: 481.
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3: 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Did I get that right?
4: That's where the closest fire hydrant is for them to hook up to.
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2: Brentwood shut the chutes down to all westbound traffic.
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4: L4.
1: If fire comes down Jackson, did the chute just reopen?
4: 7. 4 Ascent, 4K73. I'll be coming in off the highway. Where do you want me?
2: Franklin shut down already. Warsaw should be shut down already. We'll need someone on the north side of Franklin.
4: Copy. I can take that.
5: After NT5, did you still only need more?
2: L20 was supposed to do court security at 2. Can you head towards that, please, and then I'll have them relieve you as soon as I can.
5: Echo, this is City Hall.
2: Confirm. Unknown how many arraignments are going to be today.
5: Four-three-seven-six. I'm over at Franklin and Cascade. Where are you going to be?
2: Let's do Franklin and Blackview. That way there's a buffer for the looky-loos.
5: Okay.
3: S10, A1, I'm just south of you. You want me to set up somewhere else, or you want to set up CP over there?
2: I just blocked this. There was a bunch of traffic moving that way. I'll move towards you as soon as the K-Unit gets here.
4: Question. I'm here.
3: A1, all units in dispatch, you can advise fire. Being told that the shed on fire is full of ammunition.

0: Combs from Power. Yeah. Did you copy the ammunition? There was a lot of looky-loos kind of west of you, trying to keep people out of there.
1: Copy. Fire copies as well.

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1: 484.
0: Closing on the fire, show me out.
1: 3045.
2: Action, do you want somebody on Jackson and Black View just to keep the folks going that way?

0: A1 is dispatch.
1: A1.
0: For records, 308's evacuated. 314 Franklin, nobody's home. We have 324 Franklin is evacuated. And we're still working on a couple of the other houses.

0: Yes, that's Roll 26.
1: L-26.
0: Can you please check history and see if we have a Larry at 314 Southeast Franklin? And if we have a phone number, that'd be great.

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1: A1.
0: Uh, 336 Franklin, no response. Sounds like a dog inside. We can't get any response. If you're able to find a prior, we try a phone call.
1: Kevin.
2: And dispatch, we're not have a plea for you for the house.
1: Go ahead.
2: 9 Sam, 4979 Street.
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2: 9 Sam, 4979.

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2: Go for L26.
0: L26, I have a phone number for Larry Larson.
2: Go ahead.
0: 541-420-1287. 420-1287.
2: Copy, thank you.
3: That's 10 from 62.
2: Good.
3: I'm going to clear and take calls unless you need me somewhere.
2: Perfect, thank you. Dispatch for us, 10.
0: Yes, 10.
2: UTL anyone at 310 Warsaw.

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1: 481.
0: 352 Franklin also has been notified and they're evac and they got their sprinkler on in their yard.
1: Copy. And A1, I have a phone number for 336.
0: Copy, go ahead, I'll try it.
1: It's going to be Derek Peters, 541-390-3550. Derek Peters, 390-3550.
0: Copy, thanks.

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1: Go ahead.
0: Fire's advising knockdown on both structures there in overall.
1: Copy, thank you.

0: Just be advised, there's a homeowner that's coming in pretty hot.
1: Copy vehicle description.
0: There's a silver 4Runner that went up to Chutes from the north side of it. Or correction, south.
2: My house. I'm lighting my house.

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0: Attention command, this is 4K75 at Cascade in Jackson. I've got a resident next door. She's a house on fire at my location.
1: Copy, I'm there.
2: 74SN. I didn't copy that, confirming there's another fire.
0: Negative, I think there was another resident trying to get in. We're walking up there.

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0: Can you just send a case number, and I'll be clear arrest.
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0: Go ahead.
1: All C-Star T units are clearing Redmond and St. Charles. 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
0: I've got the resident for 310 Warsaw here, and he wants to know if he can go to his residence.
2: He'll have to go to Cascade, not northbound on Warsaw.

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1: Good.
0: It's clear. Expired on the 2017 Ford recreation vehicle to Sarah Mitchell.
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2: Confirm.
0: Copy. This house is for sale and there's nobody and nothing inside.
2: Copy.

0: this whole time. I will be out with him. With the shed in the backyard.
1: Confirming shed in the backyard.
0: Hey, Vern, for now. I'll confirm here in a second.

0: subject and email in the grocery outlet. Some male subject, possibly in Fox Lane, next to the building.
1: Copy. Go and put it under my number.
0: Copy.
2: 10-36. I'm at grocery outlet now. I was heading towards 49. Do you want me to go to the welfare check? And can you cover 49?
0: Sure.
2: Thank you. Dispatch 36, I'll be on scene for the welfare check.

survive Orison. Are you still need me blocking Cascade and Franklin? Or correction, Cascade and

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There was still a power truck in the road in front of the residence.

0: 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I think you're good to clear those cones.
1: And if you could just let Public Works know when they can clear, that'd be a big help.
0: Affirm, I'm going to head it over to them.

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1: Yeah.
0: Move clear. Current on a 2015 GMC. 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
0: 49, can you try and find the mail? 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
1: 36.
0: Fred Meyer. This is an attempt to LA. They got the items back. Shoplifter took off. Orange tie-dye shirt on a purple e-bike. He's left seen still in the parking lot next to New York Subs.
1: Hi, copy.
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0: 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He tried to steal wine, flowers, and some baby wipes.

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1: Al, 39.
0: 303 John Robert Williams, the Saturn, happy grandma.

0: pretty angry son.
1: Four nine.
0: 303 John Robert William is clear. He's young.
1: Copy. I believe it was John Robert William, but I will verify. Sorry.
0: That's right, John Robert William.

0: 26, dispatch for Room 11. Yes, St. Charles. There's a male subject, Alonzo, on scene, refusing to leave. Security asked him multiple times, and he's not left. He's in the hallway towards the ER door.
1: Dispatch, Room 36. Can you clear me ETL and attach me to St. Charles goal, please?

0: Houston Central 26. I'm code 4, I'm with Alonzo, and I'll have him by Miami DOB.
1: Alonzo, Mendez versus Alonzo, 114.91.

0: just that's roll 26. Did you get a return on Alonzo?
1: Yeah, affirmative. He is clear. Right. Clear suspend evaluation.
0: Copy, thank you. He's moving along. Go for it.
2: 26 from 36.
0: 26.
2: There's an alert in Alonzo's jacket that four eyes are reporting to the officer talking to him.
0: Copy. He took off down canal. Outbound. I'll see if I can catch up.

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1: How was my night?
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0: You're 126 at 21st. 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
1: Go ahead.
0: 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It's going to be a silver Ford pickup.
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1: I don't believe so. We've hung up. We're all on 911.
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1: I mean, it doesn't sound like VRP was at that residence. It sounds like his dad called him, but I can't confirm that.
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3: Oh, there's Lily outside. She's making a phone call on it now.
2: 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That mail is just super uncooperative.
3: 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We'll advise if we need anything.
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0: Not sure if this would be a public works call or ODOT, but the dog is off the roadway to the east. It's like a large poodle mix. We just need public works or ODOT to pick it up.
1: 21-26 also is ODOT.
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0: 76. 76, can you come to Shepherd's house? I need to pick up a bike.
1: Copy, bro.